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A little bit of magic is a good thing on a Tuesday. It is Madison. We're hanging out together. We're listening to great music. And heck, if you're celebrating Cinco de Mayo, I'm right there with you. Sweet Child of Mine, Guns N' Roses, take it away.

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0: It is May 5th. Hi, it's your girl Madison. Cinco de Mayo. Oh, and Enchilada Day. I mean, the universe is clearly telling us to cancel our plans and grab a plate. I don't know who decided that these two should land on the same day, and it's a Taco Tuesday. Wow. If you need me today, I will be celebrating responsibly. I've got my Mexican food right here in the studio. I'm not going to tell you how many enchiladas I'm eating, but happy Cinco de Mayo. May your salsa be spicy.
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9: 1973, Paul Simon, 30, performs at Music Hall in Boston. His first concert since Simon and Art Garfunkel split. 1978, model Cheryl Teagues appears on the cover of Time magazine. Bob Seger spots it while driving through the Hollywood Hills one night, inspiring his 1978 hit. In 2004, David Bowie's Miami show during his A Reality Tour is canceled when lighting director Wally Gator Thomas fell 50 feet to his death, just as Bowie was starting his show. That show was never made good, however, as 7 weeks later, Bowie suffers a heart attack on his last ever tour. 2015, Errol Brown, MBE, funk band Hot Chocolate's lead singer and writer of their hits You Sexy Thing and Everyone's a Winner, among others, dies in Nassau, the Bahamas, of liver cancer. He was 71.
12: Jay Arnold, 1978.
9: In its eighth and final week at number one, the Bee Gees, May 6, 1978. And visit our website, djjayarnold.com.
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13: From the Colton Steakhouse of Dixon Weather Center. For Waverly, Columbia, Guthrie, Indian Mound, and all of JZM land. Showers with a chance of thunderstorms, and overnight low will drop down into the mid-50s. Showers and storms Wednesday with a high on Wednesday right around 65. Showers Wednesday night, mid to upper 40s. Thursday, partly sunny.
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0: Nothing but the best music, serving it up hot and fresh with the chips and salsa for you today. I was shocked to find out more than 11% of U.S. adults have diabetes. Now, I thought that number would be higher. I've dealt with my father who has type 2 diabetes. He's been a type 2 diabetic for at least 40 years, and it is a really, really tough road for him sometimes. To lower your risk of developing diseases like diabetes and heart problems, there's something that you should do, a little something that you should be eating, and it's 2 ounces or approximately 14 walnuts per day. That's it. That's all it takes, 14 walnuts. They're a little dry and sometimes it's hard to get down. Is it okay to have the 14 walnuts before the margarita today?
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0: It's your friend Madison keeping you company today. Is there anything worse than attending a funeral? It is so hard. Sometimes it's sad and energy draining. It'll put a pit in your stomach. But what about a funeral held for a long closed Taco Bell? This was a real thing. It happened. Very unique funeral for a Taco Bell that was open for 30 years. People giving it a 12 bell salute saying sayonara in Seattle City. It's laughable. It really is. Is there a business or restaurant that you would attend a funeral for? For me, it would probably be Bed Bath & Beyond. Oh, that was a great store.
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15: From the Colton Steakhouse of Dixon Weather Center. For Waverly, Columbia, Guthrie, Indian Mound, and all of JZM land. Showers with a chance of thunderstorms, and overnight low will be low to mid-70s, and Saturday sunny, upper 70s. I'm staff meteorologist Sally Russell on Classic Hits 105.1 WJZM.
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Talk about great music. See what I did there? Talk about it. Taco Tuesday, Cinco de Mayo. Fine, whatever. Gary Newman rolling right into UB40. You want it, you got it. Happy Cinco de Mayo.

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0: Such a great song. Man, we play the best music. In case you've been living under a rock, you probably have already heard Spirit Airlines is no more. They're no longer in business, but Delta Airlines making a massive announcement today. They're getting rid of the free drinks and free snacks on flights. Let's not forget, their CEO made over $28 million just a few years ago. But we're getting rid of the Biscoff cookies. That was the best part of a Delta flight.
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12: For Waverly, Columbia, Guthrie, Indian Mound, and all of JZM land. Showers with a chance of thunderstorms, and overnight low will drop down into the mid-50s. Showers and storms Wednesday with a high on Wednesday right around 65. Showers Wednesday night, mid to upper 40s. Thursday, partly sunny, mid 60s. Friday, we're right back to sunshine, a high low to mid 70s. And Saturday, sunny, upper 70s.
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0: Okay, friends, show of hands, who remembers WKRP? Well, it's officially back. Yes, WKRP is now live on the air in Cincinnati, bringing back the call letters made famous by that sitcom. 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
5: 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Pepper's album. 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
5: 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Pepper, what three names appear in song titles from the Beatles' Sgt. Pepper's album?
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5: Did you know the three title names from the Sgt. Pepper's Lonely Hearts Club Band album? 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

0: answers were Lucy, Mr. Kite, and Rita, and you named names on today's pop quiz. 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

I'm Rick Burton, getting you through the evening with one great song after another. It's Classic Hits 105.1 WJZM, the music you know, the station you love.

0: Madison June is my name. I have talents. I am good at many things, but teaching isn't one of them. We've got to give it up for our beloved teachers. It is Teacher Appreciation Week, and there are some professions I am in awe of. Teaching is one of those. Teaching children these days, it is not easy. My kids' teachers are constantly volunteering outside the classroom, attending their sporting events, and if it weren't for them, I don't know if I could do it. I really don't. So if you're a teacher, we love you. We appreciate you. And make sure you go to Chipotle's website. Get signed up between now and May 12th. You could receive a free e-gift card from Chipotle. We love you, teachers.
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9: For Waverly, Columbia, Guthrie, Indian Mound, and all of JZM land. Showers with a chance of thunderstorms, and overnight low will drop down into the mid-50s. Showers and storms Wednesday with a high on Wednesday right around 65. Showers Wednesday night, mid to upper 40s. Thursday, partly sunny, mid-60s. Friday, we're right back to sunshine, a high low to mid-70s. And Saturday, sunny, upper 70s.
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1: Commercials are over. 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

It's more than a feeling. 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Yes, we are. The music rolls on nonstop. Incredible music with me, Madison. Here's Madonna.

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0: All right, friends, pretend you're a New York socialite. The Met Gala was last night. Dwayne Johnson, The Rock, wore a $3.3 million watch. Yeah, Zoe Kravitz, for some reason, keeping her hand hidden on the red carpet at the Met Gala. Jay-Z, Beyonce bringing their daughter to the Met Gala. Lindsay Vonn at the Met Gala. But here's the thing. It's always very trendy, sometimes over-the-top fashion. Does anyone care? Show of hands. Anyone?
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5: 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I'm Rudy Maxa. 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Now, some of these destinations aren't major cities, but like Fort Myers, some may be gateways to popular regions. I fly to Fort Myers to go to Naples, Florida, for example, not to Fort Myers. The most popular U.S. destinations overall? As usual, Las Vegas and Orlando vie for top spot, followed by Chicago, Atlanta, Miami, and New York. And amid news reports about high airfares because of the cost of fuel, Priceline says a search of recent ticket data.
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10: For Waverly, Columbia, Guthrie, Indian Mound, and all of JZM land. Showers with a chance of thunderstorms that overnight low will drop down into the mid-50s. Showers and storms Wednesday with a high on Wednesday right around 65. Showers Wednesday night, mid to upper 40s. Thursday, partly sunny, mid 60s. Friday, we're right back to sunshine, a high low to mid 70s. And Saturday, sunny, upper 70s.
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0: 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I can't do one. 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

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I'm Rick Burton, and I remind you every weeknight that old school is cool with our Classic Hits Vault. 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

0: It is Cinco de Mayo today, friends. A lot of people think Cinco de Mayo is actually the Mexican Independence Day. Not true. No, no, no. That's celebrated September 16th. This is actually a military victory holiday, but it's kind of turned into more of a celebration of Mexican culture. So either way, still a day to party. Bottoms up.
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13: For Waverly, Columbia, Guthrie, Indian Mound, and all of JZM land. Showers with a chance of thunderstorms, and overnight low will drop down into the mid-50s. Showers and storms Wednesday with a high on Wednesday right around 65. Showers Wednesday night, mid to upper 40s. Thursday, partly sunny, mid-60s. Friday, we're right back to sunshine, a high low to mid-70s. And Saturday, sunny, upper 70s.
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Of all the stations you could be listening to, you chose us. And you know that makes us happy, right? We're flattered. Thank you. I am Madison. You can find me on social media at Madison On Air. Why don't you turn this up? Here's Kiss.

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0: Year after year, it is becoming more and more difficult not to be addicted to your phone. 43% of people say their phone is their most valuable possession. Oh, I hate hearing that. 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You know that is terrible for you. How are we supposed to be a good example for our kids if we're addicted to our phones? Ugh, send help.
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9: From the Colton Steakhouse of Dixon Weather Center. For Waverly, Columbia, Guthrie, Indian Mound, and all of JZM land. Showers with a chance of thunderstorms, and overnight low will drop down into the mid-50s. Showers and storms Wednesday with a high on Wednesday right around 65. Showers Wednesday night, mid to upper 40s. Thursday, partly sunny, mid 60s. Friday, we're right back to sunshine, a high low to mid 70s. And Saturday, sunny, upper 70s.
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11: We're in a sunshine state of mind.
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0: Are they particularly good for you? No. Do they taste particularly good? Yes. I am talking about Oreos. My name is Madison. They're one of my favorite snacks, a little guilty pleasure, if you will. They're jumping on the bandwagon, celebrating our country's 250th birthday this summer. They're releasing a new firecracker pop-inspired Oreo. Classic red, white, and blue popsicle flavored. Huh. Limited edition. I'm excited about this. The wafers, so the cookies, they're going to be gold, packed with three layers of cream in blue raspberry, lemon, and cherry. I'll try anything once.
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8: Across the country right now, at this very moment, there are probably arguments taking place about who's doing more of the housework, the homework, the shuttling of kids from this activity to that. It's true. By and large, women do more of this than men. But doesn't have to be that way. And if you and your spouse can level that playing field, it's going to make both of you and your kids happier. Psychologist Yelena Kecmanovich says this might be how you get there. As hard as it might be at first, try to think of your partner like a teammate, not an adversary. Learn how to do some of the chores your partner does to get a better understanding of how much effort something takes. And finally, take the time to acknowledge what the other person is doing, and every now and then, even express your appreciation. That'll go a long way. I'm Dr. Sanjay Gupta, helping you live a better life.
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0: 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My time is up. Unfortunately, I would stay and hang with you all night long if I could. Just set up a cot in here.
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11: From the Colton Steakhouse of Dixon Weather Center. For Waverly, Columbia, Guthrie, Indian Mound, and all of JZM land. Showers with a chance of thunderstorms at overnight low will drop down into the mid-50s. Showers and storms Wednesday with a high on Wednesday right around 65. Showers Wednesday night, mid to upper 40s. Thursday, partly sunny, mid-60s. Friday, we're right back to sunshine, a high low to mid-70s. And Saturday, sunny, upper 70s. I'm staff meteorologist Sally Russell on Classic Hits.
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0: 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That fifth guy,
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0: 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Going to play that for Kevin. 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Got the Eagles and the Pet Shop Boys singing about the West End Girls coming up.
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13: For Waverly, Columbia, Guthrie, Indian Mound, and all of JZM land. Showers with a chance of thunderstorms, and overnight low will drop down into the mid-50s. Showers and storms Wednesday with a high on Wednesday right around 65. Showers Wednesday night, mid to upper 40s. Thursday, partly sunny, mid-60s. Friday, we're right back to sunshine, a high low to mid-70s. And Saturday, sunny, upper 70s.
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15: More sunshine, more sing-alongs.
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0: Life is a Highway. Tom Cochran for Lori, who's working tonight. Couldn't tell me where, but Lori, thank you for being there. Got 38 Special, and we'll take it back to the 70s with the band Hot Chocolate and a one-hit wonder with the song You Sexy Thing. Coming up next.
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12: From the Colton Steakhouse of Dixon Weather Center. For Waverly, Columbia, Guthrie, Indian Mound, and all of JZM land. Showers with a chance of thunderstorms, and overnight low will drop down into the mid-50s. Showers and storms Wednesday with a high on Wednesday right around 65. Showers Wednesday night, mid to upper 40s. Thursday, partly sunny, mid-60s. Friday, we're right back to sunshine, a high low to mid-70s. And Saturday, sunny, upper 70s.
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0: 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A new sexy thing. How are you, friends? Music on the way from Queen and Bowie and Go West and That King. A wishful thinking, too.
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It's that simple. I'm Mike Scott. Thanks for hanging out with me this morning.

0: Well, I guess it's good to be the king, even if it is only the king of wishful thinking, right? How are you? It's a great classic hits. Mike Scott hanging out. Steve Perry and Prince coming up.
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2: For Waverly, Columbia, Guthrie, Indian Mound, and all of JZM land. Showers with a chance of thunderstorms, that overnight low will drop down into the mid-50s. Showers and storms Wednesday with a high on Wednesday right around 65. Showers Wednesday night, mid to upper 40s. Thursday, partly sunny, mid-60s. Friday, we're right back to sunshine, a high low to mid-70s. And Saturday, sunny, upper 70s.
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15: For Waverly, Columbia, Guthrie, Indian Mound, and all of JZM land. Showers with a chance of thunderstorms, and overnight low will drop down into the mid-50s. Showers and storms Wednesday with a high on Wednesday right around 65. Showers Wednesday night, mid to upper 40s. Thursday, partly sunny, mid-60s. Friday, we're right back to sunshine, a high low to mid-70s. And Saturday, sunny, upper 70s. I'm staff meteorologist Sally Russell on Classic Hits 105.1 WJZM.
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Thanks for letting me keep you company this early morning. How are you? It's Mike Scott. Stick with me. We'll get through this morning together on Classic Hits 105.1 WJZM.

0: The band inducted into the 2015 class of the Rock and Roll Hall of Fame, late 70s. What a string of hits for the Steve Miller Band singing about the Joker.
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10: Paul Simon, 30, performs at Music Hall in Boston. His first concert since Simon and Art Garfunkel split. 1978, model Cheryl Teagues appears on the cover of Time magazine. Bob Seger spots it while driving through the Hollywood Hills one night, inspiring his 1978 hit. In 2004, David Bowie's Miami show during his A Reality Tour is canceled when lighting director Wally Gator Thomas fell 50 feet to his death, just as Bowie was starting his show. That show was never made good, however, as 7 weeks later, Bowie suffers a heart attack on his last ever tour. 2015, Errol Brown, MBE, funk band Hot Chocolate's lead singer and writer of their hits You Sexy Thing and Everyone's a Winner, among others, dies in Nassau, the Bahamas, of liver cancer. He was 71.
12: Jay Arnold, 1978.
10: In its eighth and final week at number one, the Bee Gees, May 6, 1978. And visit our website, djjayarnold.com.
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4: For Waverly, Columbia, Guthrie, Indian Mound, and all of JZM land. Showers with a chance of thunderstorms, and overnight low will drop down into the mid-50s. Showers and storms Wednesday with a high on Wednesday right around 65. Showers Wednesday night, mid to upper 40s. Thursday, partly sunny, mid-60s. Friday, we're right back to sunshine, a high low to mid-70s. And Saturday, sunny, upper 70s.
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6: 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You survived, we survived. 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

0: I guess that's why they called it the blues. Sir Elton John for Leslie, who's kicking back, enjoying all the tunes. Leslie, thank you for being there. 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
8: For Waverly, Columbia, Guthrie, Indian Mound, and all of JZM land. Showers with a chance of thunderstorms, and overnight low will drop down into the mid-50s. Showers and storms Wednesday with a high on Wednesday right around 65. Showers Wednesday night, mid to upper 40s. Thursday, partly sunny, mid 60s. Friday, we're right back to sunshine, a high low to mid 70s. And Saturday, sunny, upper 70s.
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Oh, you slipped in at just the right moment. 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

0: We unfortunately lost that gentleman way back in 1984, but his music and memory will live on in great, great songs like that. The late, great Marvin Gaye.
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Rolling through more of Waverly's classic hits. Thanks for coming along for the ride, Dixon and Clarksville. 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
9: For Waverly, Columbia, Guthrie, Indian Mound, and all of JZM land. Showers with a chance of thunderstorms, and overnight low will drop down into the mid-50s. Showers and storms Wednesday with a high on Wednesday right around 65. Showers Wednesday night, mid to upper 40s. Thursday, partly sunny, mid 60s. Friday, we're right back to sunshine, a high low to mid 70s. And Saturday, sunny, upper 70s.
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0: 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Well, not really. I was just trying to make a point.
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0: Taking it to an ordinary world, Simon Laban and Duran Duran. Well, minutes away, we're going to hear from a lady who, well, late last year called it quits with her final farewell tour all through the night. The great Cyndi Lauper to sing it for you next.
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12: From the Colton Steakhouse of Dixon Weather Center. For Waverly, Columbia, Guthrie, Indian Mound, and all of JZM land. Showers with a chance of thunderstorms, that overnight low will drop down into the mid-50s. Showers and storms Wednesday with a high on Wednesday right around 65. Showers Wednesday night, mid to upper 40s. Thursday, partly sunny, mid-60s. Friday, we're right back to sunshine, a high low to mid-70s. And Saturday, sunny, upper 70s.
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How are you? It's Mike Scott. Thanks for hanging out with me this morning. It's the music you know, the station you love.

0: little CCR in the nighttime. I haven't heard that in a while. Creedence Clearwater Revival singing about Proud Mary. I'm Mike Scott. Got the coffee going. Having a blast. Always love being with you in the nighttime. Playing a lot of tunes and a lot of great ones from got Bon Jovi coming up. And Surf's Up, The Tide Is High with Deborah Harry and Blondie 2 coming up.
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9: For Waverly, Columbia, Guthrie, Indian Mound, and all of JZM land. Showers with a chance of thunderstorms, that overnight low will drop down into the mid-50s. Showers and storms Wednesday with a high on Wednesday right around 65. Showers Wednesday night, mid to upper 40s. Thursday, partly sunny, mid-60s. Friday, we're right back to sunshine, a high low to mid-70s. And Saturday, sunny, upper 70s.
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9: From the Colton Steakhouse of Dixon Weather Center. For Waverly, Columbia, Guthrie, Indian Mound, and all of JZM land. Showers with a chance of thunderstorms, and overnight low will drop down into the mid-50s. Showers and storms Wednesday with a high on Wednesday right around 65. Showers Wednesday night, mid to upper 40s. Thursday, partly sunny, mid-60s. Friday, we're right back to sunshine, a high low to mid-70s. And Saturday, sunny, upper 70s.
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11: Goodbye, gray skies. 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

0: Van Zandt Brothers, Jacksonville, Florida's own 38 special and Second Chance. I'm Mike Scott. Thank you for being here. Got a great one from the outfield and Whitney Houston next.
1: 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A great song never goes out of style. And old school is still cool here.
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How are you? It's Mike Scott. Thanks for hanging out with me this morning. It's the music you know, the station you love.

0: Getting so emotional. The late, great Whitney Houston on the only station with our great classic hits. Got them for you 24-7 on air and online, dead or alive. You remember the song, You Spin Me Round? Great song and a really cool video if you want to check that out to this day. And we'll take a little musical trip out to Funky Town with the band Lips Incorporated 2 coming up next.
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9: For Waverly, Columbia, Guthrie, Indian Mound, and all of JZM land. Showers with a chance of thunderstorms, and overnight low will drop down into the mid-50s. Showers and storms Wednesday with a high on Wednesday right around 65. Showers Wednesday night, mid to upper 40s. Thursday, partly sunny, mid-60s. Friday, we're right back to sunshine, a high low to mid-70s. And Saturday, sunny, upper 70s.
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I think this was actually a hit.

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0: It's Fleetwood Mac. I have a son and a daughter. What I worry about my son the most is that he siphons gas wrong, because that's an art that I learned, and you could relate to that with the gas prices being how high. Yeah. If you siphon gas wrong from a tank, from a truck that's been sitting around for a couple of years and nobody's going to use the gas, you got to make sure it doesn't end up in your mouth. That's the only thing. We have a musical question from Men at Work coming up.
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4: Old Waverly, Columbia, Guthrie, Indian Mound, and all of JZM land. Showers with a chance of thunderstorms, and overnight low will drop down into the mid-50s. Showers and storms Wednesday with a high on Wednesday right around 65. Showers Wednesday night, mid to upper 40s. Thursday, partly sunny, mid-60s. Friday, we're right back to sunshine, a high low.

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0: 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Well, not really. I was just trying to make a point.
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0: wouldn't know which fork to use at the breakfast at Tiffany's. It's TC with Bananarama doing a remake just in time for summer to happen. 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

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TC in the morning. Good morning to you.

0: 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Built that city with Starship. 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And we play a lot of that here at the radio station that you love to hear. 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
6: It's May 6th, the greatest day ever. On the 6th of May, 2004, nearly 52 million people tuned in for the final episode of NBC's long-running comedy series, Friends. Thanks a lot, Phoebe, Monica, Rachel, Ross, Joey, Chandler, and to a certain extent, Janice. You specifically said you'd be there for me. Have a great May 6th, the greatest day ever.
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5: For Waverly, Columbia, Guthrie, Indian Mound, and all of JZM land. Showers with a chance of thunderstorms, and overnight low will drop down into the mid-50s. Showers and storms Wednesday with a high on Wednesday right around 65. Showers Wednesday night, mid to upper 40s. Thursday, partly sunny, mid-60s. Friday, we're right back to sunshine, a high low to mid-70s. And Saturday, sunny, upper 70s.
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Hey!

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And another. 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

0: Ferris Bueller, right? Yeah, that song triggered that memory with me. It's TC. Lots of songs out there that trigger memories because you remember them from when you went through whatever. How about The Cutting Crew? A bad haircut, perhaps? That's coming up.
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7: It's May 6th, the greatest day ever. 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Thanks a lot, Phoebe, Monica, Rachel, Ross, Joey, Chandler, and to a certain extent, Janice. 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
14: For Waverly, Columbia, Guthrie, Indian Mound, and all of JZM land, cloudy, areas of scattered showers and a few thunderstorms through early afternoon. Rain chances at mid-afternoon today with a high 65. Occasional rain into this evening, our low 48, then partly sunny and dry Thursday with a high in the upper 60s. Some fog developing Thursday night, our low in the low 40s. I'm staff meteorologist Dan Holliday on Classic Hits 105.1 WJZM.
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0: I would like to see the Twins right now from that. At their current age. It's the Proclaimers here. It's TC. And I would like to also see Mark Knopfler. He has been without dire straits for how many years now? And still doing well. Goes off on different tangents, including his love for Chet Atkins, the guitarist. We have Dire Straits coming up.
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The updated Waverly and JZM land forecast and lots of great music on the way as we continue with Waverly's Classic Hits. 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

0: It's TC. Bigger thing than Cinco de Mayo this year. More people said, hey, may the 4th be with you, than happy Cinco de Mayo, or as we said in radio in the 90s, happy sink full of mayo. That's another story I'll tell. We have Van Morrison coming up.
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6: 1973, Paul Simon, 30, performs at Music Hall in Boston. His first concert since Simon and Art Garfunkel split. 1978, model Cheryl Teagues appears on the cover of Time magazine. Bob Seger spots it while driving through the Hollywood Hills one night, inspiring his 1978 hit. In 2004, David Bowie's Miami show during his A Reality tour is canceled when lighting director Wally Gator Thomas fell 50 feet to his death, just as Bowie was starting his show. That show was never made good, however, as 7 weeks later, Bowie suffers a heart attack on his last ever tour.

0: 2015, Errol Brown, MBE, funk band Hot Chocolate's lead singer and writer of their hits You Sexy Thing and Everyone's a Winner, among others, dies in Nassau, the Bahamas, of liver cancer. He was 71.
1: J. Arnold,
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0: In its eighth and final week at number one, the Bee Gees, May 6, 1978. 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
12: For Waverly, Columbia, Guthrie, Indian Mound, and all of JZM land, cloudy, areas of scattered showers and a few thunderstorms through early afternoon. Rain chances at mid-afternoon today with a high 65. Occasional rain into this evening, our low 48, then partly sunny and dry Thursday with a high in the upper 60s. Some fog developing Thursday night, our low in the low 40s. I'm staff meteorologist Dan Holliday on Classic Hits 105.1 WJZM.
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Yeah, I bet you made it through a work week that was pretty tough, and now you need something motivational. 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

0: Part three of their career for Heart was doing a bunch of songs written by other people, and Alone was one of those. Good morning, it's TC, just moments away. I don't know who wrote that Dexy's Midnight Runner song, but it sure is catchy, and I want to wear overalls when singing along with it.
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5: 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In 1944, Allied forces advanced deeper into Europe following the D-Day invasion, a turning point in World War II. In more recent times, on this date in 1981, IBM introduced its first personal computer, helping spark the modern tech revolution. And in 2012, the Mars rover Curiosity sent back its first images from the Red Planet, expanding our understanding of space. From the founding symbols of a nation to exploring distant worlds, today shows how ambition and ingenuity continue to push boundaries. 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
5: For Waverly, Columbia, Guthrie, Indian Mound, and all of JZM land, cloudy, areas of scattered showers and a few thunderstorms through early afternoon. Rain chances at mid-afternoon today with a high 65. Occasional rain into this evening, our low 48, then partly sunny and dry Thursday with a high in the upper 60s. Some fog developing Thursday night, our low in the low 40s. I'm staff meteorologist Dan Holliday on Classic Hits 105.1 WJZM.
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0: It's the final countdown, so you know what that means. Just get under the covers and try to be asleep during whatever happens. It's TC with Mr. Mister coming up. No, nothing is going to happen. I was just getting dramatic.
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0: Hey, it's TC. People are still saying, may the 4th be with you, and there's something about the 6th that has something to do with Star Wars. If you know about it, just message me on Facebook.
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10: For Waverly, Columbia, Guthrie, and the amount and all of JZM land, cloudy, areas of scattered showers and a few thunderstorms through early afternoon. Rain chances at mid-afternoon today with a high 65. Occasional rain into this evening, our low 48, then partly sunny and dry Thursday with a high in the upper 60s. Some fog developing Thursday night, our low in the low 40s. I'm staff meteorologist Dan Holliday on Classic Hits 105.1 WJZM.
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What an unlikely duel. Bill Medley and then Jennifer Warnes teamed up for this from a soundtrack. Good morning.

Prince, Hall & Oates, The Eagles. The legends are flying at you fast and loud. 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

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Yep, you're ready to start your day. 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

0: set, I would say. Yeah. David Bowie, Lionel Richie, even Don Henley adding some dance beats. Coming up.
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10: National Nurses Day kicks off a week of celebration ending on Florence Nightingale's birthday. For decades, the most recognizable symbol of the profession was the white, starched nurse's cap. Originally derived from the habits of nuns who provided early hospital care, the cap eventually evolved into a badge of rank and academic achievement. Each nursing school had its own unique design, and the capping ceremony was a rite of passage as significant as graduation. However, by the late 1970s, the cap began to vanish. As men entered the field in greater numbers and the pace of medical technology accelerated, the starched headpiece became a liability. It was hard to keep sterile, frequently got caught on equipment, and was ultimately replaced by the practical gender-neutral scrubs we see today, moving the focus from the uniform to the life-saving expertise of the person wearing it.
9: Nurses have such a tough job. I would think that wearing the scrubs is a lot more comfortable than those tight dresses and white hats they used to have to wear.
10: And what about the rank stripes? Are they similar to the Star Trek rank?
9: Could be. We are also celebrating National Beverage Day and National Crepe Suzette Day. I'm Alice Anderson.
10: And I'm Marlo Anderson with National Day Calendar, reminding you to celebrate every day.
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18: For Waverly, Columbia, Guthrie, and the amount in all of JZM land, cloudy, areas of scattered showers and a few thunderstorms through early afternoon. Rain chances at mid-afternoon today with a high 65. Occasional rain into this evening, our low 48. Then partly sunny and dry Thursday with a high in the upper 60s. Some fog developing Thursday night, our low in the low 40s. I'm staff meteorologist Dan Holliday on Classic Hits 105.1 WJ.

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It's TC in the morning, and thanks for letting me ride shotgun with you this morning. 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
4: For Waverly, Columbia, Guthrie, and the amount in all of JZM land, cloudy, areas of scattered showers and a few thunderstorms through early afternoon. Rain chances at mid-afternoon today with a high 65. Occasional rain into this evening, our low 48, then partly sunny and dry Thursday with a high in the upper 60s. Some fog developing Thursday night, our low in the low 40s. I'm staff meteorologist Dan Holliday on Classic Hits 105.1 WJZM.
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0: Just gotta be, I say, just gotta be somebody's baby. It's Jackson Brown. Hello there, it's Tim. We've done it. We made it halfway through the old work week. Time now to look at some celebrity birthdays for today, May 6th. They include the legendary Bob Seger turning 81 today. It all started with the Bob Seger system through the early 70s until they became the Silver Bullet Band at 73. Overall, though, Bob had 7 top 10 hits and only one number one song, Shakedown, from the Beverly Hills Cop soundtrack. This song, though, this one, Old Time Rock and Roll, only made it to number 28 on the pop charts. But when it appeared in the Tom Cruise movie Risky Business, well, then, yeah, and then it became a rock classic. So happy birthday, Bob Seger. Alan Dale turning 79, NCIS director Tom Morrow and JAG, then later on NCIS. He also played Charles on Lost and Bradford on Ugly Betty. Tom Bergeron, turning 71 today, is host of the new Hollywood Squares, America's Funniest Home Videos, and also Dancing with the Stars. Roma Downey, turning 66, Monica in Touched by an Angel. Julianne Phillips, turning 66 today as well. She appeared with her then-husband Bruce Springsteen in his Glory Days video, and then later played Frankie on the TV series Sisters. And Leslie Hope, turning 61, she played Linda Martin on Knots Landing and Terry Bauer on 24. And if you're celebrating today, we got some goodies lined up for you. Yes, we do. We got Elton John on the way, and we'll do Duran Duran, classic from Kansas, coming up next for our workday.
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3: For Waverly, Columbia, Guthrie, and the amount in all of JZM land, cloudy, areas of scattered showers and a few thunderstorms through early afternoon, rain chances at mid-afternoon today with a high 65. Occasional rain into this evening, our low 48, then partly sunny and dry Thursday with a high in the upper 60s, some fog developing Thursday night, our low in the low 40s. I'm staff meteorologist Dan Holliday on Classic Hits 105.1 WJZM.
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0: Yeah, it's still standing. It's Elton John. It's Tim. We got a Wednesday rolling together. Thank you for coming along for the ride. Got a classic from the Stones coming. We'll do the Cranberries. 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

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It's Tim in the air chair until 2 this afternoon. And when you get a chance, if you haven't already done so, like and follow us on Facebook. 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

0: One of the greatest riffs in rock and roll history. Yeah, right there from the Stones. It's Satisfaction along with Tim. Good morning. Checking on the money situation tonight. Powerball's up to $30 million with music coming from Club Nouveau. Crowded House, we're going to do that one next. Hold up.
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12: For Waverly, Columbia, Guthrie, and the amount and all of JZM land, cloudy, areas of scattered showers and a few thunderstorms through early afternoon. Rain chances at mid-afternoon today with a high 65. Occasional rain into this evening, our low 48, then partly sunny and dry Thursday with a high in the upper 60s. Some fog developing Thursday night, our low in the low 40s. I'm staff meteorologist Dan Holliday on Classic Hits 105.1 WJZM.
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on your work day. Music rolling in this hour from Extreme. We'll do Michael Jackson, Heart, and Tears for Fears as we kick off this hour. A great one from REO.

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It is more than words. It's extreme. Hello, it's Tim. And safety, safety, safety should be on your checklist. If you're vacationing in an Airbnb or Vrbo, while it's generally safe, it's always good to do a little check, a little checky check, and see when you get to your rental. That's according to travel experts. So here are the items that should be on your checklist, especially if you've never been to an Airbnb or Vrbo. Check for cameras. Yeah, see,

0: somebody owns that place and they're going to want to be careful. But how much camera is too much? Store your valuables safely. That's true anytime. Confirm the presence of smoke and carbon monoxide detectors and set up your own alarms. And I refer once again to number one, check for cameras. Even though Airbnb prohibits all indoor security cameras, you still better check for cameras in private areas of the home because it's real easy to hide cameras these days. I mean, they can be in a plant. It's almost like some sort of espionage, you know, some James Bond movie or something where you're trying to find hidden cameras. So just kind of keep that in mind. Got music from Stevie Nicks. That's coming next.
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7: For Waverly, Parsons, Cadiz, White Bluff, and all of JCM land. Chance of seeing showers and scattered thunderstorms today. A high this afternoon near 65. Some showers possible at least early tonight. Overnight low upper 40s. Partly to mostly sunny upper 60s Thursday, and then Friday we're back to sun, a high right around 75. Saturday sunny and low 80s.
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0: Gonna love you always, forever. It's Donna Lewis. It's Tim. We got a Wednesday going here with music on the way from Heart. And go stay in the 80s with music from R.E.M. And they are next for our workday.
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10: Across the country right now, at this very moment, there are probably arguments taking place about who's doing more of the housework, the homework, the shuttling of kids from this activity to that. It's true. By and large, women do more of this than men. But doesn't have to be that way. And if you and your spouse can level that playing field, it's going to make both of you and your kids happier. Psychologist Yelena Kecmanovic says this might be how you get there. As hard as it might be at first, try to think of your partner like a teammate, not an adversary. Learn how to do some of the chores your partner does to get a better understanding of how much effort something takes. And finally, take the time to acknowledge what the other person is doing. And every now and then, even express your appreciation. That'll go a long way. I'm Dr. Sanjay Gupta, helping you live a better life.
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0: 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It's Hearts. It's These Dreams. It's Tim. Good morning. We've done it. We made it halfway through the work week. Looking ahead to the weekend already. Friday Night Live Music in Clarksville. 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
6: Waverly, Parsons, Cadiz, White Bluff, and all of JCM land. Chance of seeing showers and scattered thunderstorms today. A high this afternoon near 65. Some showers possible at least early tonight. Overnight low upper 40s. Partly to mostly sunny upper 60s Thursday, and then Friday we're back to sun. A high right around 75. Saturday sunny and low 80s. I'm staff meteorologist Sally Russell on Classic Hits 105.1 WJZM.
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It's George, Michael, and Wham. Hello. We've done it. We made it halfway through the work week. It's Tim. Bon Jovi on the way. We'll do the Counting Crows, Simple Minds, and Journey. Kicking off this hour, Joe Walsh and the Eagles.

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0: Gumby and his two little Music Note friends are off to Music Land for some rhythm fun.
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0: It's Bon Jovi. Hello there, it's Tim, and I've never thought of a more appropriate song to play right before this story. I'll be there for you. Animal rights groups have reached a deal to buy 1,500 beagles from a Wisconsin facility that bred the dogs for medical research that critics say amounts to animal abuse, and you can't argue with that. Last month, protesters tried to break in to rescue the dogs, but were stopped, leading to dozens of arrests. However, somebody made some phone calls because Big Dog Ranch Rescue, along with the Center for Humane Economy, have announced they're buying 1,500 dogs for an undisclosed sum. And the Humane Society says it's working to get the remaining 500 beagles as well. The dogs are going to be treated, socialized, and then put up for adoption across the country. And if you'd like to help and learn more, you can do that online, BDRR.org.
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3: For Waverly, Parsons, Cadiz, White Bluff, and all of JCM land. Chance of seeing showers and scattered thunderstorms today. A high this afternoon near 65. Some showers possible at least early tonight. Overnight low upper 40s. Partly to mostly sunny upper 60s Thursday, and then Friday we're back to sun. A high right around 75. Saturday sunny and low 80s. I'm staff meteorologist Sally Russell on Classic Hits 105.1 WJZM.
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0: Oh, what a feeling it is. That's from Flashdance. It's Irene Cara. My name's Tim. We made it halfway through the work week with music still coming this hour from Madonna. Let's go into the 1980s again. Simple Minds are coming up next.
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Stick with me, Waverly, and we're going to get through this workday together. 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

0: 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It's Madonna. It's Tim. We got a Wednesday going here. And Samuel's on the square in Waverly, Tennessee. He's got the next stop. 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
8: 1973, Paul Simon, 30, performs at Music Hall in Boston. His first concert since Simon and Art Garfunkel split. 1978, model Cheryl Teagues appears on the cover of Time magazine. Bob Seger spots it while driving through the Hollywood Hills one night, inspiring his 1978 hit. Rebel, 2004, David Bowie's Miami show during

0: As a reality tour is canceled when lighting director Wally Gator Thomas fell 50 feet to his death, just as Bowie was starting his show. That show was never made good, however, as 7 weeks later, Bowie suffers a heart attack on his last ever tour. 2015, Errol Brown, MBE, funk band Hot Chocolate's lead singer and writer of their hits You Sexy Thing and Everyone's a Winner, among others, dies in Nassau, the Bahamas, of liver cancer. He was 71.
1: J. Arnold, 1978.
0: In its eighth and final week at number one, the Bee Gees, May 6, 1978. 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
6: For Waverly, Parsons, Cadiz, White Bluff, and all of JCM Land. Chance of seeing showers and scattered thunderstorms today. A high this afternoon near 65. Some showers possible at least early tonight. Overnight low upper 40s. Partly to mostly sunny upper 60s Thursday. And then Friday we're back to sun. A high right around 75. Saturday sunny and low 80s.
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8: Goodbye, gray skies. 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

It is possible to be right if you're a guy, if you're married. It's Tim. You know, I mean, I'm not going to say the odds are good. Robert Palmer's on the way. We'll do one from the Human League and also Steely Dan. Kicking off this hour, it's Billy Ocean.

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0: The OG Dobie Gray teaming up with Uncle Cracker. It's Drift Away. It's Tim as we hang on this lovely Wednesday workday together. In Hollywood news, it's not really news so much as it is looking back, as we're constantly impressed with the movies that take major box office money. Avatar, Titanic, Barbie, you know, those movies made over $1 billion at the box office. But how do they rank all time when you figure in inflation? Well, Box Office Mojo, they did a little magic on the old calculator. They came up with the list of the top 10 movies at the U.S. box office adjusted for inflation. Number 10, it's Snow White and the Seven Dwarfs from 1937. Number 9, The Exorcist, 73. Dr. Zhivago comes in 8. One of my all-time faves, Jaws, at number 7. The Ten Commandments comes in at 6. Titanic, surprisingly, is in 5th place. E.T. the Extraterrestrial comes in 4. Sound of Music is 3rd. The OG Star Wars, A New Hope, and the number one movie when you adjust it for inflation of all time, according to Box Office Mojo, is Gone with the Wind in 1939. I'm surprised when I look at this that, you know, Wizard of Oz didn't make the list. I thought that might be on there somewhere, and also surprised Titanic is only in the top 5. But still, that's a pretty impressive list of top 10 movies of all time when you adjust it for inflation. Music still coming from CCR. We'll do the Human League up next.
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8: For Waverly, Parsons, Cadiz, White Bluff, and all of JCM land. Chance of seeing showers and scattered thunderstorms today. A high this afternoon near 65. Some showers possible at least early tonight. Overnight low upper 40s. Partly to mostly sunny upper 60s Thursday. And then Friday we're back to sun. A high right around 75. Saturday sunny and low 80s.
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iconic guitar riffs, smooth piano moves, and off-the-chart vocals. That's Classic Hits.

0: It's David Bowie along with Tim. Thanks for hanging on a Wednesday workday with me. Music's still coming from Steely Dan. We'll do Rod Stewart. He's up next. And come stop by and see me on my Facebook page at facebook.com/Tim on the air.
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0: 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It's Steely Dan along with Tim hanging on your Wednesday work day. 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
7: For Waverly, Parsons, K-Diz, White Bluff, and all of JCM land. Chance of seeing showers and scattered thunderstorms today. A high this afternoon near 65. Some showers possible at least early tonight. Overnight low upper 40s. Partly to mostly sunny upper 60s Thursday, and then Friday we're back to sun, a high right around 75. Saturday sunny and low 80s. I'm staff meteorologist Sally Russell on Classic Hits 105.1 WJZM.
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It's a lot of miles. My name's Tim. Thanks for joining me doing a Wednesday workday. Music on the way this hour from Prince, Kool & the Gang, Richard Marx, and Toto 2. As we kick off this hour together, the Cars.

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0: Hall & Oates and Rich Girl. I'm Ryan Chase. Hope you're having a great Wednesday. If you've ever shaken someone's hand and it just felt a little off, China just built something that will make that feeling permanent for you. There's a new robot named Moya, and it uses pneumatic muscles and a bone-like skeleton to move exactly like a human. It'll also hold eye contact, smiles naturally, and stays warm at a nice 98 degrees, so it feels like skin when you touch it. The engineers designed it for healthcare and schools, the idea being that if a robot is going to care for you, it shouldn't feel like a machine. That is genuinely thoughtful and also genuinely terrifying in equal measure. The robot is warm to touch and maintains eye contact. And I need everyone to sit with that for a moment.
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8: For Waverly, Clarksville, Harris, Murray, and all of JCM land. Occasional showers, a few scattered thunderstorms for this afternoon. Our high temperatures today near 65. 50-50 chance of showers early tonight and overnight low upper 40s. Gradually seeing sunshine Thursday, a high upper 60s. Friday, sunny skies and a high close to 75. We're going to be even warmer Saturday, lots of sun, low 80s.
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0: Commodores. Lady, you bring me up. I'm Ryan Chase. If you were online in the late 90s, you absolutely typed a full sentence into Ask Jeeves at some point, like you were writing a letter to a butler, and he would answer you. Well, Ask.com just shut down its search business after nearly 30 years. And honestly, Jeeves, he deserves a proper send-off, because before Google was around, he was genuinely revolutionary, letting you type plain English instead of figuring out search codes. Now, unfortunately, Jeeves could not keep up with Google, but he basically invented the idea of asking a computer a question in normal human language, which is literally what AI does today. Jeeves was the original. He just never got the credit. So rest easy, Butler.
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4: 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Actor George Clooney shares a birthday with musician Bob Seger, and on this day in 1915, Babe Ruth hit his first major league home run. 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
14: Occasional showers, a few scattered thunderstorms for this afternoon. Our high temperatures today near 65. 50-50 chance of showers early tonight and overnight low upper 40s. Gradually seeing sunshine Thursday, a high upper 60s. Friday, sunny skies and a high close to 75. We're going to be even warmer Saturday, lots of sun, low 80s.
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You know what good company does? It just shows up for you. It doesn't wait to be asked twice. It doesn't make you explain yourself. Just shows up. That's the whole thing we do for you. I'm Ryan Chase. Coming up, The Fix in Chicago. Right now, it's Elton John.

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3: For Waverly, Clarksville, Paris, Murray, and all of JCM land. Occasional showers, a few scattered thunderstorms for this afternoon. Our high temperatures today near 65. 50-50 chance of showers early tonight and overnight low upper 40s. Gradually seeing sunshine Thursday, a high upper 60s. Friday, sunny skies and a high close to 75. We're going to be even warmer Saturday, lots of sun, low 80s.
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0: Vogue. Madonna and Vogue. I'm Ryan Chase. You know the joke. How do you know someone ran a marathon? Well, don't worry. They will definitely tell you. But apparently, there's a whole group of people doing the exact opposite now. They're training for and running full marathons without telling a single soul. No online posts, no countdown, no metal selfie, just quietly running 26.2 miles and then going home. Even Harry Styles reportedly ran one under a fake name just so he could keep it private. Now, some people are doing this for focus, some to avoid pressure, and some just like keeping their goals sacred. And when people eventually find out, of course, the reaction is pure shock. You ran a marathon and didn't tell anyone? That might actually be harder than the marathon itself.
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0: Aretha Franklin, Freeway of Love. I'm Ryan Chase. If you're like me and grew up in the 80s or 90s and your entire morning motivation was digging to the bottom of the cereal box before your sibling got there, Kellogg's has given us our childhood back. Toys are officially back inside cereal boxes for the first time in over a decade. All the good ones, Fruit Loops, Frosted Flakes, Cocoa Krispies, and more, with Toy Story figures, collectible spoons, trading cards, movie ticket promotions tied to Toy Story 5 hitting theaters next month. Limited time thing for now, but if it sells well, they might keep it going, which means the fate of this beautiful tradition rests entirely in your hands and your kids' cereal consumption. So go out there, buy some Fruit Loops for nostalgia. Definitely not for the toy.
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11: For Waverly, Clarksville, Harris, Murray, and all of JCM land. Occasional showers, a few scattered thunderstorms for this afternoon. Our high temperatures today near 65. 50-50 chance of showers early tonight and overnight low upper 40s. Gradually seeing sunshine Thursday, a high upper 60s. Friday, sunny skies and a high close to 75. We're going to be even warmer Saturday, lots of sun, low 80s.
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out there, someone is in a meeting that has gone so far off the rails that nobody even remembers what it was originally about. So if that's not you, I would say you are winning. I'm Ryan Chase. Coming up, Kim Carnes, also Fleetwood Mac. Right now, it's Aerosmith.

0: 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I'm Ryan Chase. 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
3: For Waverly, Clarksville, Harris, Murray, and all of JCM land. Occasional showers, a few scattered thunderstorms for this afternoon. Our high temperatures today near 65. 50-50 chance of showers early tonight and overnight low upper 40s. Gradually seeing sunshine Thursday, a high upper 60s. Friday, sunny skies and a high close to 75. We're going to be even warmer Saturday, lots of sun, low 80s. I'm staff meteorologist Sally Russell on Classic Hits 105.1 WJZM.
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0: Share and Believe. I'm Ryan Chase. If you make Kraft mac and cheese at home and you've never once looked at the actual instructions in the box, you are exactly who this story is about. There's a woman who just went viral after discovering the box calls for 4 tablespoons of butter, which is half a stick, and she absolutely could not believe anyone actually does that. The top comment, all of us, every single person who makes it. Someone else said 4 tablespoons isn't even enough, and you need the whole stick. Someone admitted they add mayonnaise. Then the best comment of all arrived. Why are we debating butter when nobody actually measures 6 cups of water?
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It's Ray and Chase helping you get through your favorite part of the day. 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

0: Sheryl Crow, If It Makes You Happy. I'm Ryan Chase. If you've ever gone through a breakup and you wish that you could have one more conversation to say everything you never got to say, China has built this. There's an AI program called X.Skill, and it lets you upload old text messages and photos and voice notes and social media posts to recreate a digital version of your ex, their personality, their speech patterns, even shared memories. The creators say it's for healing and personal reflection, not stalking. And the fact that they felt the need to clarify that says everything. Some users say it actually helped them move on, but critics are raising some serious privacy concerns since...
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5: From the Colton Steakhouse of Dixon Weather Center.
6: For Waverly, Clarksville, Harris, Murray, and all of JCM land. Occasional showers, a few scattered thunderstorms for this afternoon. Our high temperatures today near 65. 50-50 chance of showers early tonight and overnight low upper 40s. Gradually seeing sunshine Thursday, a high upper 60s. Friday, sunny skies and a high close to 75. We're going to be even warmer Saturday, lots of sun, low 80s.
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8: We're in a sunshine state of mind.
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Here's a fun fact. Nobody has ever regretted turning the music up. Not once in human history. It has never made anything worse. It's according to science. I'm Ryan Chase. Coming up, The Clash and Whitney Houston. Right now, it's Rupert Holmes.

0: 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That's all that matters to me.
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0: You know how there's a certain point with robots where they stop being cool and start being deeply unsettling? China just blew past that point at like full speed. There's a new robot called Moya. And Moya has pneumatic muscles, bone-like skeleton, holds eye contact and smiles at you, and stays at a warm 98 degrees, so she feels like human skin when you touch her. Now, the creators designed her for hospitals and schools, the logic being that a robot caring for people shouldn't feel like a machine. Now, that is a completely reasonable goal, that somehow produce something that will absolutely appear in people's nightmares. It's warm, it smiles, it stares at you. Sleep well with that one.
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6: Occasional showers, a few scattered thunderstorms for this afternoon. Our high temperatures today near 65. 50-50 chance of showers early tonight and overnight low upper 40s. Gradually seeing sunshine Thursday, a high upper 60s. Friday, sunny skies and a high close to 75. We're going to be even warmer Saturday, lots of sun, low 80s.
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0: The Bengals, Hazy Shade of Winter. I'm Ryan Chase. Think about the first time you typed a question into a search bar, like you were actually talking to someone. That was Jeeves. Well, Ask.com just shut down its search business after nearly 30 years, ending the run of the internet's most famous digital butler, who launched back in 1997. And he would let you type in plain English when everyone else expected you to speak in computer code. Well, Google eventually buried him, but Jeeves was basically the great-grandfather of every AI assistant that we use today. The first one who made the internet feel like you could just ask it something. Now, he never got the recognition he deserved, but we remember Jeeves. We remember.
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It's Ryan Chase, the music you know, the station you love.

0: Green Day, Time of Your Life. I'm Ryan Chase. Hey, if you fire up the grill this summer and you want to feel slightly better about what you're putting on it, Nathan's Famous, they just launched a 100% grass-fed beef hot dog using the same recipe they have had for 100 years. How about that? Just with cows that have had a better life before becoming your 4th of July. A fair warning is that less fat means slightly less juicy, which is a sentence nobody who eats hot dogs at a cookout ever expected to have to consider. The original Nathan's is still available for people who have zero interest in their hot dog having a wellness journey. Grass-fed hot dogs, though, for the hot dog that wants to feel understood.
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0: Samantha Showers are graduating Central Thursday at high for 6 days.
1: Graduating Friday, Sunday, skies at high for 6 days.
0: Friday, Sunday, skies at high for 6 days.
1: We're going to be even more Saturday,
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0: If somebody asks you how you're doing today, just say living the dream and let them figure out what kind of dream you mean. Keep them guessing on that. I'm Ryan Chase. Coming up, Huey Lewis and the Eagles. Right now, it's Cheap Trick.
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0: 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Now, you gave them your money on time. 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
2: For Waverly, Dixon, McKenzie, Fairview, and all of JZM land. Chance of seeing some scattered showers and overnight low will drop down into the upper 40s. Partly to mostly sunny, upper 60s Thursday. Friday, right back to sunshine, a high near 75. Saturday, blue sky, sunshine, low 80s. And then showers with a chance of thunderstorms on Sunday, a high into the upper 70s. Monday, sunny and low to mid 70s. I'm staff meteorologist Sally Russell on Classic Hits 105.1 WJZM.
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0: Gloria Gaynor, I Will Survive. I'm Ryan Chase. Think about someone in your life who seems pretty normal. They go to work, they hang out, they don't post much. And imagine finding out they quietly ran a full marathon last weekend and told no one about it. Well, that's what's called a marathon moonlighter. And they're pretty common now. No training updates, no race day postings, no finisher photo. Just 26.2 miles of complete silence. In fact, Harry Styles, he reportedly ran one under a fake name just to keep it to himself. Now, why do people do this? Well, some do it to stay focused, some to avoid the pressure of other people's expectations, and some just like having something that's entirely their own that no one else knows about. Now, honestly, that kind of discipline is more impressive than the marathon itself.
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0: Gap Band, you dropped a bomb on me. It's Ryan Chase. If you have kids who go through cereal like it's their job, or honestly, if you just missed the 90s, you should check the cereal aisle this week because Kellogg's just brought back toys inside cereal boxes for the first time in over a decade. All the good ones, too. Fruit Loops, Frosted Flakes, Rice Krispies, Cocoa Krispies, and more. They're all getting Toy Story figures and collectible spoons and trading cards, all tied to Toy Story 5 coming out next month. Now, this is a limited thing for now, but if it sells well, they'll keep it going. So essentially, the future of cereal box toys depends on how many boxes you buy. You're not buying cereal for the toy, but you're also absolutely buying cereal for the toy.
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11: For Waverly, Dixon, McKenzie, Fairview, and all of JZM land. Chance of seeing some scattered showers that overnight low will drop down into the upper 40s. Partly to mostly sunny, upper 60s Thursday. Friday, right back to sunshine, a high near 75. Saturday, blue sky, sunshine, low 80s. And then showers with a chance of thunderstorms on Sunday, a high into the upper 70s. Monday, sunny and low to mid 70s.
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